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1: To live fully, you must step out of the mind's chatter and into the silence of the present moment. Here, in this timeless space, you will find the essence of life, pure, unfiltered, and alive. Do not seek enlightenment in some distant future. It is here, now. In the beat of your heart.